just to the point where you just rather be alone. So here's a long. We're both headstrong, no compromise, and we're slipping.

And I touched your face, narcotic mindfulness, Mary Jane. And I called your name like an addicted to cocaine, calls all the stuff you'd rather blame. And I touched your

Danke. 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You good? Like I said, my name is Bali Brigada. I went from New Zealand. We're very happy to be here. So thank you for having us in your beautiful city. This next song we're going to play is an earlier song on our Discord.

Dankeschön. 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How are we feeling okay? It's very pretty. This hillside down there, people cheering on the hill down there. Beautiful folks in the middle. It's lovely to be here. Thank you for having us. I'm gonna come down here just for fun. I didn't check this with Josh. I hope it's okay. Moon beaming in the parking lot. Vampires lick up in the corridors. Said that she knows a spot. We can get a little late night ambience. Calling some my slow time. Not a lot of options to get around, but she could never settle down. Can we see some hands?

0: Danke schön, gerne fest! Can we hear another shout out for my brother on the guitar solo just now, please? Thanks for getting involved, appreciate it. Hey, this song's called. What is it called again? Nah, you're busy.
1: Nah, I got it.
0: This song's called What Do We Ever Really Know? Let's do it.

0: Thank you, Gern Fels. I feel another. I still can't quite get over the beauty of this place, so thank you. Thank you for having us. We're going to play a cover now of one of our favorite artists. The artist is called Grimes. We're going to play a Grimes cover, so this is not our song, but it's a cool song. So let's enjoy a cool song together. What do you think, Gert and Chris?
1: Yeah! Let's do it, that is good!

0: For this next section, we're gonna build it back up into the heaviest part of our set. I'm gonna start jumping, and I would love for everybody here to start jumping too. Can we do that curtain first? I know you guys at the front now. I have a good feeling you guys are mystics, you know. You guys are working overtime, hell yeah. But I wanna see you guys in the back door too, okay? Can we do that? All right, let's see. I believe in you.
1: Okay. You guys ready to jump, yeah? Here we go.

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Thank you so much, Gordon Fest. Are we warm now? I feel like we're warmed up now, is that right? All right. I'm very excited to say we finished our next song that's about to come out. We finished it a couple of days ago, so we're excited to play it for you. Is that all right? All right. This song is kind of special to us because it's about the amount of time that it took me and my brother over here to make it to a festival like you guys. We're from a long way away, we're from New Zealand, so the fact that we're over here getting to play music for you is fucking cool. So that's what this song's called, I mean, that's what the song's about. We got two more songs, this song's called Bed Head. Thank you for coming.

buddy. It's sure been a long time. But I was thinking about you today. And I wanted you to know that I was thinking about you. Do you remember that day we drove to the beach and the sea was gone? I guess it was just a low, low tide. But you couldn't see any water at all. Just a white sky above a shimmering plain, like hammered metal in the sun. There were people walking around out there, way out. And they looked like they were floating in space. And we walked out there with your dog. What was his name? He was such a good dog. Such a good attitude. Even though we'd been bickering about him all morning. And I felt sorry about it. We talked as we walked. And we mended things a little. And then we stopped talking.

We kept walking, getting farther and farther apart. I remember noticing how I'd been squinting because I'd forgotten my sunglasses. Everything got kind of blurry. Those tiny floating people weren't getting any closer. And then I started to get this weird, prickly feeling. Wait, isn't this what happens before a tsunami? So I turned around and walked back to the car. After a while, you and your dog came back too. And there was no tsunami. But when our eyes met, something seemed off. I had to push away the eerie thought that you weren't really you anymore. That some part of you had stayed out there. Maybe even the part I knew best. That day's bothered me ever since. And even though everything's so different now, I think even that beach is gone. I wanted to tell you that I think I was wrong. I think it was me who stayed out. Or maybe both of us did. It's nice to imagine a version of you and me that's still walking around out there, where the beach ends and the sky begins.

pulled up at the dunes and you turned off the car. And we just sat there, listening to those little crinkling and popping sounds from the engine, with the heat seeping through the windshield. I guess this is it, you said. I wish I'd paid more attention. I thought those days were going to go on forever.